0: Los 40, más música sin comerciales.
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Bad things. It's a lot of bad things that they wish and they wish and they wish and they wish and they wish on me. Yeah. 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She say, do you love me? I tell her only partly. I only

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How's the castle built off people you pretend to care about? Just what you wanted. 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I see the parties and diamonds sometimes when I close my eyes. 6 months of torture you sold to some forbidden paradise. 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

0: 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I lost you, but I found me. So, I went.
1: Los 40.

0: 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'Cause a life without you's not one I want to live. 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
1: Los 40.
2: Los 40.
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